Now we're ready to party. 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Here we go. 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Everybody. Check it out. Move it to the left. Move it to the left. Move it to the left. Move it. And to the right. Move it to the left.

0: the night. 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
1: I'm a headache, I'm a problem, but I can't think when I'm on one, so I stay at the party. Late till the morning, rather be messed up than okay and boring. Liquor, I got it. Powder, I got it. I'm a headache, I'm a problem, but I can't think when I'm on one, so I stay at the party. 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